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We won't tell anybody. 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

0: Classic Rock 98.7 WNLC. Hi, everybody. We're making it through. I'm knocking them down one at a time. It doesn't feel like it's only Tuesday, though. You know, sometimes it's like, ugh. It's like, well, Tuesday doesn't have a feel, right? I mean, Monday has a feel. You've heard that before, I'm sure. Gift bags at the Emmys last night, $27,000 worth of stuff, including $10,000 in concierge services. Because if you live in Beverly Hills, you got to have the concierge services. It's going to be sunshine and nice today. I was reading with Gen Z. Come on, man. Grow some. Grow a pair. Who's raising these kids? There's a service now that they can call or probably email because they don't call anybody. If you want to leave your job, they quit your job for you. So, in other words, it's $140. I mean, I would do that for free. But you pay $140 and they politely tell your employer that you're leaving. Isn't that the most fun part about quitting is telling them what to do?
1: I want you to want me.

0: Classic Rock, 98.7 WNLC. How come you're never on this flight? How come I'm never on it? No, this would be very disturbing. I'm appalled. A group of women started stripping on a plane while it was in flight. That's, you know, that's actually very dangerous, but I'm appalled at this. What are you thinking when you do that? There's no like information on what they did or how they got them to, you know, get dressed again or whatever, but they had to divert the plane. Now that's what would upset me. If I'm on my way somewhere, I don't have to deal with this. And the ladies are like, why is it always a group of women? Why isn't it a guy? Why isn't it a guy? Well, because if it were a guy, you wouldn't know what color his eyes are, unlike us, because we're looking a little higher.
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1: Here's the latest weather from the Channel 3 Early Warning Forecast Center.
2: Little touch of October out there this morning, huh? Temperatures rebound over the coming days, however, eventually heading back above average. Our next chance for rain arrives late Thursday, but we'll likely only see a few showers. Our next big thing is focused on the weekend. As of now, it starts dry and bright, then turns cloudier and unsettled. Today, mostly sunny, 70, 72. Tonight, partly cloudy, not as cool, 52. Wednesday, mostly sunny, highs in the upper 70s. Thursday, increasing cloudiness, becoming muggier, highs near 80, showers possible at night. Friday, mostly cloudy to start, then turning brighter and less humid, highs in the upper 70s. In the First Alert Forecast Center to Channel 3, I'm meteorologist Scott Haney, wishing you all a great, safe, and healthy Tuesday.
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0: Here's a song that reminds me growing up. My brothers were blasting Steppenwolf, Magic Carpet Ride in the house. My mother wanted to turn it down. Turn that down. You'd be like, turn that down. I'm trying to listen to Glen Campbell, who I also think is fantastic and underrated guitar player. But at the time, you know, 1968-ish, it was more about, it was all about Sgt. Pepper's Lonely Hearts Club Band album. I Am Frank with the Morning. Dark Manor Haunted House, Connecticut's number one scariest haunted house. It's voted that year after year for a reason. We want to send you to an exclusive sneak preview. Have you ever been to one of our sneak previews there? Pretty cool. We do some fun stuff. Ours is happening on October 1st. You'll experience the fright before anyone else, plus snack on Bob's Italian Sausage. Oh, man. I hope he has the mac and cheese. Oh, my God. It's a good food truck, as food trucks go. Dark Manor has tons of special effects. Heart-stopping terror around every inch of the property, even while you're waiting in line. It's really fun. Maybe not for the whole family, because people every year will call and go, look, can my six-year-old go? If you want them to be in therapy, yeah. So, you know, use discretion. It's not for little ones. Hey, I saw this, and, you know, what is wrong? I it's so funny because it starts to sound like your parents. It's like, what's wrong with this generation? Men are shaving their eyelashes now. This is a trend on TikTok. A number of young men are trimming and shaving their eyelashes to make themselves look more masculine. Hey, I have an idea. You want to make yourself look more masculine? Don't be shown shaving your eyelashes.
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0: 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I have an APB out for Todd. 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
7: Little touch of October out there this morning, huh? Temperatures rebound over the coming days, however, eventually heading back above average. Our next chance for rain arrives late Thursday, but we'll likely only see a few showers. Our next big thing is focused on the weekend. As of now, it starts dry and bright, then turns cloudier and unsettled. Today, mostly sunny, 70, 72. Tonight, partly cloudy, not as cool, 52. Wednesday, mostly sunny, highs in the upper 70s. Thursday, increasing cloudiness, becoming muggier, highs near 80, showers possible at night. Friday, mostly cloudy to start, then turning brighter and less humid, highs in the upper 70s. In the First Alert Forecast Center at Channel 3, I'm meteorologist Scott Haney, wishing you all a great, safe, and healthy Tuesday.
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When are they going to make up their mind? Now, more exercise isn't always better for you. This is according to a survey I'm looking at from some sort of a medical magazine. They reveal that 50 minutes of moderate to vigorous exercise each week is linked to cardiovascular events. Each week? I do that every day. Oh, man, my heart's in even more trouble. From my music file, Phil Collins tells Far Out Magazine that Stevie Wonder is an artist who keeps getting better and better. Yeah, that's the truth. Collins said he first heard Wonder songs like Uptight as a child. He recalls watching a Motown documentary that showed Wonder performing Fingertips, which was his first number one when he was like 12. He's the youngest artist to have a number one song, and that happened at the Apollo when he saw that performance. And the voice was incredible. I mean, he's a musical genius, Stevie Wonder. Of course he keeps getting better and better and better. And you know what? It's really funny in the Greatest Night in Pop documentary, which is, you should watch that because it's really cool the way they did We Are the World. Stevie Wonder takes Bob Dylan aside because Dylan wasn't getting how he was supposed to sing it. And they're off in the corner on the piano and he coaches them. And then Dylan comes back and he nails it in one take. And they're all like, yeah, that's good, that's great. And Dylan's like, really? Are you sure? He was just like so in awe of all those great singers. Crazy documentary. By the way, Ray Charles walked Stevie Wonder to the men's room. So how's that happen?

0: few artists, a handful, that reinvented themselves over and over again. David Bowie, one of them, 1975 stuff, Young Americans, title track from the album. I think he called that Plastic Soul. That was very influenced by Philly Soul right there. A little R&B going on for David Bowie. Classic Rock, 98.7, WNLC. I am Frank in the Morning. Thank you for being here. We are going to be at Dark Manor for our sneak preview October 1st. These nights are so much fun and they're frightening. And every year someone will call and say, can I bring my three-year-old? If you want the kid in therapy, like forever. Yeah, this is Connecticut's number one scariest attraction. So be careful while bringing the kids. Make sure they're old enough to deal with it. Bob's Italian Sausage. Everyone's been able to deal with that, providing some snacks while you're waiting in line. And it won't be a long wait, so if you've been there before, you know the drill. If you haven't done this yet with us, the sneak preview is awesome. You get to see all the scares and experience Dark Manor before it even opens. I'll have tickets for that coming up after 8 at Classic Rock, 98.7 WNLC.
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4: 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Here's the latest weather from the Channel 3 Early Warning Forecast Center.
5: Little touch of October out there this morning, huh? Temperatures rebound over the coming days, however, eventually heading back above average. Our next chance for rain arrives late Thursday, but we'll likely only see a few showers. Our next big thing is focused on the weekend. As of now, it starts dry and bright, then turns cloudier and unsettled. Today, mostly sunny, 70, 72. Tonight, partly cloudy, not as cool, 52. Wednesday, mostly sunny, highs in the upper 70s. Thursday, increasing cloudiness, becoming muggier, highs near 80, showers possible at night. Friday, mostly cloudy to start, then turning brighter and less humid, highs in the upper 70s. In the First Alert Forecast Center to Channel 3, I'm meteorologist Scott Haney, wishing you all a great, safe, and healthy Tuesday.

0: Yeah, Rolling Stones for you. Green Day was in there, too. Led Zeppelin, the Immigrant Song, 1970 tour, is when they came up with that idea. The song is written, believe it or not, in the perspective of Viking warriors sailing to the new land. And it features that famous opening, "We came from the land of ice and snow." I am Franco in the morning. A little tidbit for you. You may not have known, but if you're a Zeppelin freak, you know it. So I put an APB out for Todd. He's a security guy, and they have a whole team of security. They do a great job over at Cotton College. And I've been looking for him, so I put out an APB. Somebody heard me. Thank you. There's one person listening. And I got a hold of Todd, or he got a hold of me. Anyway, we exchanged our pleasantries, and he's going to pick his pizzas from Engine 6 Pizza. 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

0: 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Yeah! I have your tickets to Dark Manor. 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
7: Little touch of October out there this morning, huh? Temperatures rebound over the coming days, however, eventually heading back above average. Our next chance for rain arrives late Thursday, but we'll likely only see a few showers. Our next big thing is focused on the weekend. As of now, it starts dry and bright, then turns cloudier and unsettled. Today, mostly sunny, 70, 72. Tonight, partly cloudy, not as cool, 52. Wednesday, mostly sunny, highs in the upper 70s. Thursday, increasing cloudiness, becoming muggier, highs near 80, showers possible at night. Friday, mostly cloudy to start, then turning brighter and less humid, highs in the upper 70s. In the First Alert Forecast Center at Channel 3, I'm meteorologist Scott Haney, wishing you all a great, safe, and healthy Tuesday.
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1: Hi.
0: Hi. Who is this?
1: This is Gina Vinica. Please, please, please, please,
0: Gina
1: please
0: Vinica.
1: Tell me another caller.
0: That would be a great radio name. Gina Vinica.
1: How about, yeah, I know, right?
0: It's a great name in general. Yeah, you've got the tickets.
1: Oh, my God, thank God. Yeah. I have won tickets on your radio station every year since you opened, and even won first place in the costume contest way back when you had it.
0: All right, well, congrats. You're coming again.
1: All righty.
0: And we're gonna have Bob's Italian Sausages there, and, you know, so there'll be some snacks and food while you wait in line, but it's never a long wait. You know the drill. Thank you for having us on. Stay in the line. I need your info, and thank you for listening this morning.
1: Oh, you're the best, Franco. Thanks so much.
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8: Little touch of October out there this morning, huh? Temperatures rebound over the coming days, however, eventually heading back above average. Our next chance for rain arrives late Thursday, but we'll likely only see a few showers. Our next big thing is focused on the weekend. As of now, it starts dry and bright, then turns cloudier and unsettled. Today, mostly sunny, 70, 72. Tonight, partly cloudy, not as cool, 52. Wednesday, mostly sunny, highs in the upper 70s. Thursday, increasing cloudiness, becoming muggier, highs near 80, showers possible at night. Friday, mostly cloudy to start, then turning brighter and less humid, highs in the upper 70s. In the First Alert Forecast Center at Channel 3, I'm meteorologist Scott Haney, wishing you all a great, safe, and healthy Tuesday.
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0: Pink Floyd, a classic rock, 98.7 WNLC. Did you know we are getting the heck out of town? That's right, in February. 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

0: They're making two stops at Mohegan Sun Arena in November. Metallica at Classic Rock 98.7 WNLC. Louder Sound Magazine says horror movie director John Carpenter would direct a Metallica music video if the band asked him to. The filmmaker says, and this is a twist because usually it's the other way around, he says that his kids introduced him to Metallica through Enter Sandman. I introduced my daughter Catherine to Metallica. Now she and my wife Kimberly, you've heard me talk about her, can't wait to go see Metallica. It's Classic Rock 98.7 WNLC. 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
7: Little touch of October out there this morning, huh? Temperatures rebound over the coming days, however, eventually heading back above average. Our next chance for rain arrives late Thursday, but we'll likely only see a few showers. Our next big thing is focused on the weekend. As of now, it starts dry and bright, then turns cloudier and unsettled. Today, mostly sunny, 70, 72. Tonight, partly cloudy, not as cool, 52. Wednesday, mostly sunny, highs in the upper 70s. Thursday, increasing cloudiness, becoming muggier, highs near 80, showers possible at night. Friday, mostly cloudy to start, then turning brighter and less humid, highs in the upper 70s. In the First Alert Forecast Center at Channel 3, I'm meteorologist Scott Haney, wishing you all a great, safe, and healthy Tuesday.
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I saw on Instagram Martha Stewart is releasing nudes. If there's any truth to that, she should do it on that over 85 dating site. It's called Look. No, actually, it's a nude lipstick. She just doesn't stop, does she? Doors Now, Classic Rock, 98.7 WNLC.

0: 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I saw that a restaurant, I think in Ohio, is now banning cell phone use at the table. And to do that, they're putting your cell phone in one of those pouches, you know, like a lot of concerts do. Have you seen this? Of course you have. It's not new. They put your cell phone in a pouch, and if you open it, you get kicked out because no cell phones are allowed at the show. It's the artist's rule. I wouldn't go to a show like that. No one's going to tell me what to do if I'm paying all that money for a ticket. But anyway, this restaurant's doing it now. So what are they going to do if you're in the middle of your meal and you take it out of the pouch? They're going to kick you out? Do you pay? Do you not pay? That is a great way to lose business. So if you're a restaurant and you want to lose business, make your customers put their cell phone in a pouch.
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0: Classic Rock 98.7 WNLC Vets at the Beach is on. That's the car show being presented by Four Corvettes Only. Hope to see you at Ocean Beach Park in New London this Sunday. As you know, we had to postpone it last week because of the rain. Couldn't do it in that pouring rain, right? Anyway, let's get it on this Sunday. Starts at 10 with Classic Rock 98.7 WNLC. That's it for me. I am out the door. Angie is next with more Classic Rock and her tidbits. She keeps you updated on little things that are going on that you might not know about. She's on top of it. And, of course, all that Classic Rock. I am Franco tomorrow morning, 6 o'clock. I'll see you on the radio.
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According to Brian May, Tony Iommi will also appear on William Shatner's upcoming heavy metal album. Good morning, I'm Nancy in Sonic.

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0: Eddie Money on Classic Rock 98.7 WNLC to complete that classic rock block. Motley Crue is up next. They have announced a 45th anniversary edition of their debut album, Too Fast for Love. The limited edition box set is due out on October 30th. You can see the unboxing video on YouTube.
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0: Ashland Classic Rock, 98.7 WNLC. Sadly, Rick Ocasek passed away on this date in 2019 at age 75. Not to be a Darla Downer, but other rockers who died on this date, Johnny Ramone in 2004 and Rick Wright in 2008. I'm Angie Farner, up next to begin a classic rock block.
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0: 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Up next, it's AC/DC. They, of course, had to cancel that September 16th show at Rogers Stadium in Toronto due to extended storm damage. But they noted every effort was made to find potential solutions for the show to move forward at another venue in the city, but one big enough to accommodate everybody just wasn't available. They still have two U.S. shows this month, and they wrap the Power Up Tour on September 29th.
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0: 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It's that time of year. The Dark Manor Haunted House opens soon. And once again, we have an exclusive sneak preview night this year. It's on Thursday, October 1st. 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I'll go to WNLC.com to enter to win your passes. And speaking of the spooky season, Brock's Candy is launching a new perfume called Ode to Candy Corn with notes of vanilla, spun sugar, and honey. If you're interested, go to candycornseason.com. You know who's going to be interested in that? Or what? Ants and bees. I'm Angie. Up next, Joan Jett and the Black Hearts.
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0: The Who on Classic Rock 98.7 WNLC, Roger Daltrey's U.S. Solo, A Great Night Out Tour, is in Milwaukee tonight. He's scheduled to play the Big E on September 20th. Also playing the Big E Arena this year, Alice Cooper on September 19th, Twisted Sister with Sebastian Bach on October 2nd, and Styx on October 4th. Hi, everybody. Good afternoon. I'm Angie. Yes, we'll begin a Classic Rock block soon.
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It's a big rock block. Going strong with U2, who were recently named the 2027 Music Cares Persons of the Year. Be ceremony in February.

Remember your college party days? Yeah, we don't either. Good thing we've got all the music we missed. 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

0: Wrapping up that classic rock block, The Doors and Classic Rock 98.7 WNLC. On this day, 1968, Jim Morrison collapsed during Jefferson Airplane set at a concert in Amsterdam. Since it was a shared bill, the show went on with The Doors, minus Morrison.
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0: 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I'm Angie. Enjoy the rest of your day. Journey up next to kick off a Classic Rock block. Turns out there will be shows in the coming year. They have been booked for Stagecoach in April. I don't know if it's a one-off or if the Final Frontier tour will continue. They play Providence in late October.
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Hello, good afternoon, and welcome. Power's back at the helm. Yeah, get ready. 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

0: Steppenwolf on your home classic rock, 98.7 WNLC. It's Powers. Well, getting weird and wild indeed. New report breaks down OnlyFans spending by each state. Coming in at number one, shelling out the most money for OnlyFans, North Dakota. I mean, if you think about it, it makes sense. What else are you going to do in North Dakota? In the meantime, Connecticut, slightly freakier than Rhode Island, spending on OnlyFans. Connecticut coming in at number 28, and Rhode Island ranking 39th. Let's go, Rhode Island. Start taking more sassy, subtle, and sexy feet pics for OnlyFans. I don't know. I hear that's a thing some people are into. Wink. I'm into a big rock block. I got it ready to go for you. Steve Miller Band kicks it off next.
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Powers, and what do you say we turn it up this hour for the Eagles, Death Leopard, and Fleetwood Mac. 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

0: 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Powers, and what do you say we turn it up this hour for the Eagles, Def Leppard, and Fleetwood Mac? 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

0: 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The Dark Manor Haunted House, voted Connecticut's number one scariest haunted house. 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

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East Lyme, New London, Norwich. 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

The Bad Boys of Boston inside a big rock block. It's Powers with you, looking out the window. Nice day for a stroll and a tasty Taco Tuesday. However, gentlemen's heads up, the Niantic River Boardwalk closed until October 5th for redecking. So you'll have to plan a different route to get those Strava steps in. In the meantime, Rush coming back to the area October 30th and November 1st at Mohegan Sun. Ticks, deets, info, WNLC.com, streaming live and free. 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

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See, it's Powers moments from now. What do you say we take an epic field trip? 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Today we have live tracks from Pink Floyd, Stone Temple Pilots, and Bad Company, plus a big rock block. We raise a glass with George Thorogood, also Poison, and Boston, feeling it, kicking it off next.

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0: 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It's Powers. What do you say, Pats Nation? 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And you can catch all the coverage right here. 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

0: 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It's Powers. Getting ready to bounce before I do so. Gentlemen's heads up. Road work happening today on Main Street in Westerly. So that may or may not affect your travels. And I shall leave you with a big rock block, which includes the Cars, honoring the late, great Rick Ocasek today, because we lost him on this day back in 2019. Also in the rock block, Foo Fighters, the Scorpions, and the mighty Led Zeppelin. Makes It Rain, kicking it all off next.
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